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Some of the FM Experience Variety. That was Nelly Furtado with Night Is Young. It's 4 minutes past 12 p.m. Hello and welcome down to the English broadcast with me, Donnie Mapa. Today, the 4th of July, 2026. There you go. It's Saturday, so we're going to have Song Request Saturday. So if you want me to play your favorite song, send in your request to our number at 019-490-7878, and back with more music, and I hope this one gonna uplift your mood. And this one is Fall Out Boy, Dance Dance. Yep, that's right, we're gonna dance a little bit. Some of VFM, happy Saturday.

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Some of FM Experience Variety, 12 minutes past 12 PM. You are with me, Tony Mapat, on this lovely Saturday afternoon, the 4th of July 2026. And well, if you want me to play your favorite song, send in your request to our number at 019-490-7878. Now, the round of 16, alright, schedule, or the team that qualified for the round of 16 for the 2026 FIFA World Cup have already completed, okay, with the last match from the round of 32 between Colombia and Ghana this morning, and also seeing Australia beaten by Egypt, and also Argentina with a dramatic win over Cabo Verde. So, yeah, they are all through to the round of 16. So, I'm going to have more recap on that shortly. But first, here's a friendly reminder to all the Muslim listeners living in and around Kota Kinabalu. Zohor prayer for today will be at 12:22 PM. In the meantime, back with more music. Worst it all, Bruno Mars, Sub of FM, V Good.

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Some of the FM Experience Variety. It's 22 minutes past 12 p.m. and coming out shortly, we're going to bring you with the latest weather update. You're still with me, Tony Mampart, and of course we have the updates or recaps for the 2026 FIFA World Cup. It's entering the round of 16, so let's recap which team, okay, that qualified for the round of 16, okay? That is that's coming up later. But first, we will take a look at how the weather gonna look like for today, okay? Alright, that will be right after this song, The Weeknd featuring Ariana Grande, Die For You, right here on some of VFM Experience Variety. Shout out to RD on TikTok.

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It's 36 minutes past 12 p.m. Song Request Saturday with me, Donny Mahapat. But first, we are going to take a look at how's the weather going to look like for today. Right now on the line, we have Mukti. Hello there, Mukti. Hello, good afternoon. Hello, Mukti. Are you there? All right, I'm going to call Mukti one more time. All right, so stay tuned and stick around for the weather updates. And I'll be back with... just get back to it. Another song here, all right? And we'll take a look at how's the weather going to look like afterwards. Right? But first, Lady Gaga. Where? Right here on Summer VFM. Experience Variety.

0: Some of the FM Experience variety, 31 minutes past 12 p.m. And we'll now take a look at how's the weather going to look like. And let's see if Mukti on the line. Hello there, Mukti.
1: Hello.
0: Good afternoon.
1: Good afternoon to you too.
0: How are you today?
1: I'm just fine.
0: Fine?
1: Same as usual.
0: Sorry?
1: As usual.
0: All right, okay. All right, Mukti, tell us how's the weather going to look like for today. Over to you.
1: Okay. So today is the weather update for on 4th July 2006, starting from 1 p.m. issued by our Malaysian Meteorological Department, SAMA. So for today afternoons, we can expect that there will be isolated thunderstorm on interior West Coast, Sanakan and Dawao divisions. And for Kuta division, there will be isolated rains. And for Federal Territory Labuan, okay, the weather will be no rains. For evening or nights, this night, there will be isolated thunderstorm at Labuan, interior and Sandakan divisions, and isolated rains on West Coast and Kudat divisions, and we can expect there is no rain on Tawau divisions. Okay, for wind conditions on Palawan water, the direction will be from west, and the speed will be quite high, about 40 to 50 km per hour. For Labuan water, the direction will be from south-southwest, and the speed will be 30 to 40 km. Sulu Sea, direction from west, speed 30 to 40 km per hour. And for Sarawak Sea, direction is southwest, the speed is about 10 to 20 km per hour. For sea conditions, the height for Palawan water is about 2.5 to 3.5 meter, so it is quite dangerous, especially to the small craft, recreational sea activities and water sports. So for Labuan water, the water height is about 1.5 to 2.5 meter. Sulu Sea is 1.5 to 2.5 meter, and Sarabat Sea is about 0.5 to 1.0 meter. So for Sabah today, maximum temperature we can expect it will be about 34 degrees Celsius, and the minimum temperature will be about 23 degrees Celsius. That's all the weather update for Sabah today.
0: All right, Mukti, thank you for that weather update. Just before I let you go, as usual, let's talk about FIFA World Cup. You're watching the FIFA World Cup, right?
1: Yes, of course.
0: And which team are you supporting?
1: Yeah, for now, I'm supporting Argentina.
0: Argentina, okay, yeah. Okay. Did you watch the match this morning?
1: Yeah, I just watched the match this morning.
0: Ah, all right. So, your thoughts on that? They actually narrowly win 3-2, okay, and it's also dramatic. They have to wait until the extra time to win because they were tied twice, okay, from the contender Cabo Verde. So your thoughts on that?
1: Yeah, it's quite nervous to see until the end of the last minutes. So we expect that, but it's okay anyway. They can move on already to the next stage.
0: Yep.
1: So we are going to expect that Argentina and Egypt after this.
0: Yes.
1: So Portugal and Spain as well.
0: Yes.
1: We have two big matches that I'm going to look for.
0: Yeah, okay. So there you go. Thank you so much once again, Mukti, for that weather update.
1: Okay. Thank you.
0: Have a nice day. There you go, that was Mukti all the way from the Malaysian Meteorological Department with the latest weather updates. And again, we'll have the recaps, and also I'll give you some of the schedule for the 2026 upcoming FIFA World Cup matches. Alright, so stay tuned and stick around for that. In the meantime, if you want me to read out your messages or your dedications, greetings, send it to our number at 0194907878, like our friend here Peter Gabriel and also Floretta Kenajil. I'll be back for that one, but first, back with more music. Sabah VFM, be good.

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12 PM, you're tuning in to some of VFM Experience Variety. This is the Song Request Saturday, 8 minutes away until the top of the hour, where we bring you with the national news. You're with me, Donny Mapa, today. And of course, time for me to read out some of your greetings I received on WhatsApp. We have Floretta Kenajil saying, "Hi, Shalom DJ Donny." I'm Floretta, good afternoon to you, wishing you a happy, fantastic Saturday and happy weekend, happy duty. Enjoy your day. Dedication goes to you first. And not forgetting to all my friends like Florence Boyjol, Helen Young, Alice Lim, Justin Gabriel, Dennis Nicholas Young, Joseph Botello, Marius Meridian, Ingam Satul, Adila Devanson, Amelia Gom, Jennifer Manka Koisun. Wishing all happy Saturday and enjoy your weekend. The song request by the Bellamy Brothers, "Let Your Love Flow." Alright. Yeah, I'm going to play that. Okay, during this show. Okay, so stay tuned for that one, Floretta. And also saying hi to Peter Gabriel, saying Shalom DJ Donny, good afternoon to you, wishing you a happy Saturday and happy weekend. Dedication goes to you first, not forgetting all my friends A to Z, wishing them happy Saturday and happy weekend. Song request, Westlife, "Queen of My Heart." Alright, there you go. Thank you so much for dropping by, some comments, and also saying hi to Helen Young on TikTok. Alright, thank you so much for sending or also dropping by some comments. And of course, if you want me to read yours, send it to 019-490-7878. Now back with more music. Some of VFM, V Good. Doctor.

World Population Day, observed every year on 11th July, marks an important occasion to raise awareness of global population issues. Now, in its 37th year in 2026, World Population Day continues to highlight the critical challenges and opportunities related to population growth, reproductive health, gender equality, and sustainable development. The United Nations has officially chosen the theme, Working Together to Realize Young People's Aspirations for a Brighter Future. The theme focuses on the rights and choices of young people to build the families they aspire to have, youth well-being, particularly by reducing economic pressures and concerns about the future, equality in building a fairer world for both present and future generations.

0: Variety.
1: Assalamualaikum. Good afternoon and salam aleyza madani. It's Prime at One, the headlines. Spark 2026 PUNB targets 2.25 billion ringgit in financing approval for 2026-2030. And Johor election candidates shift to targeted voter outreach ahead of critical second phase of campaigning. Prime at One in Four. Well, Prime Minister Dato' Sri Anwar Ibrahim officiated the launch of Spark 2026 Business Transformation, the flagship platform of Perbadanan Usahawan Nasional Berhad, PUNB. Now, the agency announced a financing approval target of up to 2.25 billion ringgit to strengthen the development of Bumi Putra entrepreneurs for 2026-2030. Now, the target under the R30 strategic framework is to accelerate the growth of Bumi Putra companies, enhance their commercial scalability, create quality employment opportunities, and strengthen the country's key supply chains. Now, PUNB also announced the reduction of the financing rate for Prospect Grow to as low as 3.5% per annum at the same event. Now, the ringgit is expected to trade between 4 ringgit and 5 cent and 4 ringgit and 7 cent against the US dollar next week. Now, this as market attention is likely to center on the United States Federal Open Market Committee minutes and Bank Negara Malaysia's Monetary Policy Committee meeting. Now, both events fall on July 9th. On a Friday-to-Friday basis, the ringgit appreciated to 4.0690 to 0735 against the US dollar from 4.0860 to 0910 a week earlier. Now, meanwhile, Bursa Malaysia's benchmark index is expected to extend its recovery next week and test the psychological 1,700-point level, underpinned by Friday's strong rebound and continued buying from local institutional investors. Now, on a Friday-to-Friday basis, the key index advanced 11.31 points to 1,679.05 from 1,667.74 a week earlier. Now, the first week of campaigning in the 16th Johor state election has seen relatively moderate momentum, with all parties opting to engage voters in a more targeted approach rather than holding large-scale rallies. Political analyst Professor Dato' Dr. Siva Murugan Pandian said such strategies not only give candidates the opportunity to meet voters face-to-face and understand their concerns, but also help parties strengthen their machinery and make better use of campaign resources ahead of a more critical second phase. Well, sharing a similar view, geostrategist Dr. Azmi Hassan said modern election campaigns are increasingly data-driven, with parties also adopting hybrid strategies that heavily leverage social media platforms. Now, all analysts agree that parties must focus on persuading voters to turn out and cast their ballots, noting that voter turnout will have a major impact on the final outcome of the Johor polls on July 11th. Now, more than 429 million ringgit has been allocated since 2023 to strengthen the welfare of personnel and enhance the operational capabilities of enforcement agencies in Johor. Home Minister Dato' Sri Saifuddin Nasution Ismail said the allocation covers three key agencies, namely the Royal Malaysia Police, the Malaysian Immigration Department and the Malaysian Prisons Department. And he said investing in personnel welfare goes beyond providing better facilities, describing it as a strategic effort to ensure enforcement officers can carry out their duties more efficiently, safely and effectively in safeguarding public security. Meanwhile, strong cooperation between the federal and Johor state governments is key to accelerating development and economic growth in the state. And Housing and Local Government Minister Nga Kor Ming said Johor stands to benefit further when both levels of government are administered by the same coalition with a shared vision and closer collaboration. Now, the DAP deputy chairman said a stable relationship between the federal and state governments would help boost economic growth, attract more investments, and create better job opportunities for local communities. In the world news, Gaza's journalists have paid a devastating price for documenting Israeli atrocities during 1,000 days of genocide. Now, since Israel launched its genocidal war on the Gaza Strip on October 8th, 2023, Palestinian journalists have found themselves at the center of a war that has not spared them. Now, this as Israeli attacks reach them during field work, destroy their homes and media institutions, and force hundreds of them into repeated displacements. And according to the Palestinian Journalist Syndicate, Israel killed 265 journalists, including around 27 women, wounded nearly 500 others, and detained more than 34 during the 1,000 days of war on Gaza. Now, huge crowds are expected to pay their final respects to Supreme Leader Ali Khamenei at the start of marathon funeral ceremonies intended to serve as a show of strength to the Islamic Republic's foes. Iranian authorities say they anticipate between 15 and 20 million participants in Tehran alone over the next 3 days for tributes to the man who ran the country for 3.5 decades. 6 days of funeral ceremonies are planned to commemorate Khamenei, who was killed on the first day of the U.S.-Israeli war with Iran on February 28th. We'll be back after this.
0: Feel the excitement of World Cup 2026. Hashtag Satu Bola, Satu Dunia. 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
1: Well, holders Argentina survived a monumental scare before defeating Cape Verde 3-2 in extra time to keep their World Cup dream alive. Cape Verde, with a population of just over 500,000, rocked Lionel Messi's Argentina with two stunning equalizers to raise the prospect of pulling off the greatest upset in World Cup history in Miami. But a Dini Borges own goal under pressure from Argentina's Cristiano Romero in the 111th minute finally broke Cape Verde's resistance to settle an all-time World Cup classic. Argentina coach Lionel Scaloni said Cape Verde proved today that they are a great team. Now, Argentina, who are bidding to become the first team to win back-to-back World Cup titles since Brazil in 1962, will play Egypt at midnight Malaysia time on July 8th in Atlanta for a place in the quarterfinals. Meanwhile, Egypt defeated Australia on penalties to win a World Cup knockout match for the first time. Hossam Abdulmagoid Cooley converted the decisive spot kick to seal a 4-2 shootout win over the Socceroos in Arlington, Texas after the match finished a 1-1 following extra time. Now, former Liverpool superstar Egypt captain Mohamed Salah proclaimed history for Egypt and told his teammates to enjoy it after a great underachievers of African football finally made their mark on the biggest stage.
2: Always try to enjoy every moment because it will not come back. So I'm always still the boys, just enjoy the moment. And probably we'll see in the internet in a few minutes how we're going to celebrate outside the bus now. But yeah, just like we can't take it for granted because Egypt, I don't know how many times we play in the World Cup. It's never before we qualified in a group stage. Now we qualified and we're qualified in the next round. So it's a moment to enjoy. So we're going to do that to the max today and probably tomorrow. Then, yeah, we just have to close our door again and just focus on the next game.
1: Well, Egypt coach Hossam Hassan dedicated his team's win to the people of Palestine, who joined the rest of the Arab world in celebrating the historic victory. Hassan carried both the Egyptian and Palestinian flags onto the pitch following the victory, which was the country's first win in its first ever World Cup knockout game, as the team collectively bent down on the ground in prostration. And then in the day's other game, wasteful Colombia saw off toothless Ghana 1-0 to become the final team to qualify for the World Cup last 16. The South Americans dominated the game at Arrowhead Stadium but ended up with just Juan Arias's early goal to show for their superiority. Now, they look forward to a meeting with Switzerland in Vancouver at 4 a.m. Malaysia time on July 16th. Sorry, the date, July 8th, my bad. In other news, Novak Djokovic matched Roger Federer's men's record of 105 Wimbledon singles victories after overcoming Francis Arthur Rinkenknecht in four sets to reach the fourth round. Djokovic, record 24-time Grand Slam champion, next faces Russian qualifier Roman Safiulin for a place in the quarterfinals. Defending men's champion Jannik Sinner also advanced after defeating American Jensen Brooksby. Meanwhile, world number one Aryna Sabalenka set up a blockbuster clash with Naomi Osaka in the women's draw. Folks, let's recap the headlines. Spark 2026. PUNB targets 2.25 billion ringgit in financing approval for 2026-2030. And Johor election candidates shift to targeted voter outreach ahead of critical second phase of campaigning.

0: And that was the news edited by Carmela Bardry and all the mistakes by me. Well, do catch the FIFA World Cup 2026 for free on MyTV and the RTM Click OTT platform. Hashtag Santu Bola, Santu Dunia, and experience every goal, every moment, every emotion with RTM. Salam alaikum Badani and assalamu alaikum.
1: Thanks for the callers for the prem at one. You are back with me, Donnie Mapat, on some of VFM Experience Variety. Coming out shortly, we're going to bring you away today in history.

Today in History. On this day in 1969, Malaysia and Mitsubishi Shoji Kasha Limited signed an agreement to build a satellite station in Kuantan, Pahang. Malaysia was represented by Mr. Chew Kam Pok, Director of Telecommunications Malaysia, while Mitsubishi was represented by Mr. Eiji Yokoyama, Director of Mitsubishi for the Southeast Asian region. Through the construction of the station, Malaysia would be able to expand its telecommunications network via satellites over the Indian Ocean in cooperation with countries such as Britain, Australia, Japan, East and West Pakistan, India and Indonesia. The satellite station would also be capable of receiving and transmitting television broadcasts from overseas.

Some of the FM Experience Variety. 19 minutes past 1 p.m. That was Die Die, Shakira and Burna Boy, the official 2026 FIFA World Cup team. And of course, you are back with me, Donny Mapat, here on Song Request Saturday. So we're gonna have more song requests, so please keep them coming. And so far we have 3 song requests. I'm gonna play that in the next hour. Okay, just stay tuned for that. And also saying hi to Helen Kwe, all the way from Miri, Sarawak, and a few song requests here. All right, so, Helen Kwe, just wait for the songs that I'm going to play for you, all right? And, of course, if you want me to play yours, please do send it to our number at 019-490-7878. For now, back with another World Cup song, okay, for the 2026 World Cup song. Lisa with Goals. 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Stay tuned for the recaps at 1:30. Yes, I'm going.

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Some of FM Experience Variety, 21 minutes past 1 p.m. You're still with me, Tony Mapat, on this lovely Saturday afternoon. It's a song request Saturday, and of course we have a few song requests at the moment. Alright, I'm going to play that in the next hour, but for now we'll have the recaps for the 2026 FIFA World Cup. Now, Argentina survived Cabo Verde scare as Egypt and Colombia advance. Colombia underlined their credentials, well, of course, as one of the dark horses, with a controlled run of 32 victory over Ghana at Kansas City Stadium. Having finished top of the group, K ahead of Portugal, and they were too strong for the Black Stars, with John Arias' first half strike in our book to book a last 16 meeting with Switzerland. And yeah, Ghana's Thomas Partey went close with a powerful long-range effort inside 2 minutes, but Lascelles, roared on by a sea of Colombian supporters, soon seized the initiative. All right, and in another match, okay, Egypt win their first knockout stage match, downing Australia on penalties to reach the round of 16. Meanwhile, Cabo Verde twice come from behind before falling in extra time against Argentina. Alright, so if you watch the match between Cabo Verde and also Argentina this morning, well, it was really, really dramatic, okay, absolute football match, okay. And well, of course, Argentina lead twice, but again, Cabo Verde managed to equalize twice before the extra time decides the final goal to decide who the winner is. Okay, so Argentina advanced to the next round of 16. All right, and here are the schedules for that. All right, for the round of 16, tomorrow, okay, at Malaysia time, Canada, the host, will be facing Morocco at 1 a.m. Meanwhile, Paraguay will be facing France at 5 a.m. Okay, and on Monday, July, okay, 6 July, Brazil will be facing Norway at 4 a.m. And also, the host Mexico will be facing England at 8 a.m. Right, so Monday, 6th of July. Okay, I believe there's a lot of supporters here in Sabah or in Malaysia. They do support Brazil and also England. So this is going to be a back-to-back match for you to watch. Okay, from 4 a.m. and then straight away until 8 a.m. So 8 a.m. So I think you're going to like stay awake from 4 a.m. until 10 to 11 a.m. for the 6th of July, right? And on Tuesday, 7th of July, it will be, the first match will be between Portugal and Spain at 3 a.m. And after that, the host USA will be facing Belgium at 8 a.m. And on Wednesday, all right, so for the final brackets of the run of 16, on Wednesday, 8th of July, first match will be between Argentina and Egypt at 12 a.m. And after that, 4 a.m. between Switzerland and also Colombia. All right, so there you go. That's the schedule. And of course, it will be, all eyes will be on tomorrow, okay, from 1 a.m. until 5 a.m. Okay, they are two matches, right, four teams, and let's see who's going to advance to the next round. So they will be facing each other in the next round, okay. Whoever advanced to the next round, okay, whether Canada or Morocco, they will be facing whether Paraguay or France. So as or the other way around. Alright, that's it for the FIFA World Cup schedule and also recaps. Now back with more music. Sabah VFM, V good.

Bullying is not a joke. Don't ever use the excuse just for fun. Don't hide your actions behind. We're only playing. When someone's spirit is broken, it's not a laugh. It's emotional abuse. Bullying is not a sign of courage. It's a sign that empathy is lost. Remember, bullying is never a joke.

not carrying an identity card is an offense. In Malaysia, individuals who fail to present their identity card when requested by the authorities may be subject to fines and imprisonment. According to Regulation 25, Subsection 1N of the National Registration Regulations 1990, failure to carry or to present an identity card when requested is an offense. If convicted, the offender may be punished with imprisonment of up to 3 years, a fine of up to RM20,000, or both. Therefore, it is important to always carry your identity card and present it to the authorities when requested.

Repeat it, Martin Garrix. 47 minutes past 1 p.m. You're still with me, Tony Marpart, on this lovely Saturday afternoon. And of course, just another 30 minutes away until the top of the hour. We're going to bring you with the local news. And Helen Kwe, earlier on, all the way from Sarawak, wanted me to play a song from Martin Garrix. And there you go, that was one from Martin Garrix. Okay, I hope you love the song from Martin Garrix for today. By the way, thank you so much, Helen Kwe, for being loyal to us. Okay, you are here with us every day. Thank you so much for that. Really, really appreciate on that. And of course, we have more great music coming your way. And we have another World Cup songs for you. Sabah VFM, V Good.

Only 5 minutes a day is needed to ensure there is no stagnant water around your house that could lead to the breeding of Aedes mosquitoes. Do it. It could save you and your

0: Good afternoon and salam alaikum adani. This is Donny Mapat with the local news. The state government has established a firm framework for safeguarding children, pooling the efforts of the government, community, educational institutions, private sector and non-governmental organizations. Minister of Women, Health and People's Wellbeing, Datuk Julita Majunki, stated this at the Child Safeguarding Conference Sabah 2026 in Kota Kinabalu. Her speech read out by Assistant Minister Datuk Rina Jainal. She said children comprise roughly one-third of Sabah's population of 3.4 million, representing a potent force in securing the future of the state. However, much still needs to be done to ensure the overall well-being of children, noting that in 2024, there were 181 cases of child abuse in Sabah, the second highest in the country by state. Julita pointed out that each child, without any distinction, is entitled to protection, education and proper upbringing in a safe environment. The conference team, Building Communities That Protect, deliberated on measures to strengthen networking and collective efforts in safeguarding children and advancing their interests. The Immigration Department detained 208 illegal migrants in 26 enforcement raids in several locations in and around Kota Kinabalu between June 30th and July 2nd. The number, which included 39 children, were of Filipino, Indonesian, Pakistani, Chinese and Indian nationalities. In a statement, the department said it would continually carry out such bleeds to weed out illegal migrants throughout the state. It also appealed to the Malaysian public to report the presence of foreigners without valid documents or authorized residence status. The MyLSN B2 program has returned to Pensiangan to help residents obtain valid motorcycle riding licenses and promote safer road use among rural communities. Pensiangan Member of Parliament Datuk Sri Arthur Joseph Kurup said the initiative was aimed at assisting rural residents, particularly youth, to obtain motorcycle license without having to travel long distances to driving schools located in towns or cities. He said participants would still be required to attend the necessary courses and undergo the prescribed tests to qualify for the license, while enhancing their awareness and understanding of road traffic laws. In a Facebook post, Arthur, who is also the Natural Resources and Environmental Sustainability Minister, said the program is open to residents aged between 16 and 63, especially those who had never held a driving license before. Arthur said possessing a valid license would enable participants to travel legally while opening up greater employment and economic opportunities, particularly for young men and women. Registration forms are available at the Pensiangan Parliamentary Service Centre and the Souk State Assemblyman's Service Centre.
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0: A 21-year-old youth was killed after his car collided with another car driven by a 57-year-old man along Jalan UMS Alamusra, Kota Kinabalu, early this morning. According to a Fire and Rescue Services Department statement, the mishap occurred at 5:34 a.m. 10 firemen from the Lintas station had to use special equipment to extricate the deceased, who was pinned in his vehicle. Fire destroyed two houses in Kampung Warisan in Nanam, Kota Kinabalu, early this morning. No injuries were reported. The blaze broke out at 3 a.m. and two fire engines with 21 firemen from the Kota Kinabalu and Lintas stations were rushed to the scene 5 kilometers away. The Sabah Motor Day 2026, organized by the Sabah United Two Wheelers Club, will be held at the Lika Sports Complex car park on September 12 and 13. Its chairman, Rudy Haryanto Ghazali, said besides the showcasing of motorcycles, the event will also feature talks on road safety and traffic regulations, community service, sports and healthy lifestyle activities. The event will also coincide with the closing of the Anti Dada Aspiration rode a ride organized by the Sabah Anti Dada Squad. And that concludes the local news prepared by Tan Kim Hock. Salam Malaysia Madani.

Some of FM Experience Variety. That was Sunset Euphoria by the Trend Ensemble, Brian Dawn and DJ Ivor. There you go, a very local and tune, alright, from our local artists. And early on we have Jordan Quaker with Back on the Grind, and also Chelton Gomez with Kick Off. You're back with me, Johnny Mapart, in the third and the final hour. And also we have song requests, alright. Earlier on we have Adrian Johnson King, Floretta Knajil, and also Peter Gabriel. Right, I have already lined up your song request here. All right, and stay tuned for that. And of course, let me just share with you something that maybe you want to put into consideration. All right, or maybe something, a tips for you, and also a reminder for all of us. Right now, if you are planning to do some activities later in the evening, you may want to warm up first before doing that, okay? Especially if you're going for some sports. But what I'm trying to say is, okay, when you do sports, of course you want to stay healthy. You want to, okay, if let's say you are overweight or obesity, okay, you want to reduce some weight, but okay, that is something, keep it up, all right. And well, there's one thing, okay, maybe we need to bear in mind that, you know, we can actually avoid, okay, from from being, you know, one of those obesity, okay. You can actually fight against it, all right. But one way to do that is, of course, to cultivate a healthy eating habit. And this cultivate, you must cultivate it from an early age to address the growing prevalence of obesity, and of course from non-communicable diseases, right? And yeah, it must begin during childhood. Okay, you just cultivate that habit of eating healthy from a very young age. Then when they develop and growing bigger, they have already that habits of eating healthy, so they can actually control it once they growing older. There you go. Right, so parents, just be mindful that you know, cultivating healthy eating habits on your children is a good thing. All right, there you go. That is just some of the info that I can share with you, because this one is according to the State Women Health and People's Wellbeing Minister Datu Julita Majunki. And in one of her talk, said that fight against obesity must begin during childhood. All right, and now let's get back with more music before song requests from the name that I mentioned just now, okay, Floretta Knajil, Adrian Johnson King, and also Peter Gabriel. They are requesting for Rings by Lobo, Let Your Love Flow, Bellamy Brothers, and also Queen of My Heart by Westlife. But first, this is Robbie Williams, Angels. Some of your FM, be good.

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Drinking plain water or warm water doesn't mean you can't afford other drinks. Water is very important for your health and helps your body work properly. Benefits of drinking plain water: stop thirst. It keeps you hydrated, keeps you cool, helps control your body temperature, and makes you feel fresh. Improves taste of food. Drinking water can also help reduce sugar in your body. Helps digestion. It breaks down food and makes digestions easier. Supports good health. Helps keep your blood pressure normal. Drinking water is the best choice for your health. It's more important to stay healthy than to worry about what others think. Taking care of yourself comes first.

not carrying an identity card is an offense. In Malaysia, individuals who fail to present their identity card when requested by the authorities may be subject to fines and imprisonment. According to Regulation 25, Subsection 1N of the National Registration Regulations 1990, failure to carry or to present an identity card when requested is an offense. If convicted, the offender may be punished with imprisonment of up to 3 years, a fine of up to RM20,000 or both. Therefore, it is important to always carry your identity card and present it to the authorities when requested.

Did you know that discarding or leaving an animal in the condition that may cause the animal to suffer trauma, pain, or suffering is an offense under the Animal Welfare Act 2015? Offenders can face a fine of up to 100,000 ringgit or imprisonment of not more than 3 years or both.

Some of the FM Experience Variety, 53 minutes past 2 p.m. Time for me to wrap up the session for today. Thank you so much for joining me for the past 3 hours. And, well, of course, I'll be back again next week for Rock and Roll Tuesday. And stay tuned to some of VFM for more great music. And, of course, if you are planning to do some exercise or anything, activities later in the evening, please do make sure you warm up before you do your exercise. And just to remind you, if you are within Kota Kinabalu or Tanjung Aru area, alright, good news, Perdana Park actually reopened today, so you can have a look at Perdana Park and also well, do some of your recreation activities. Now visitors can access the park daily from 7 a.m. to 7 p.m. and in a welcome move for regulars, parking will remain free until a digital payment system is implemented, alright? But this is a phase one, alright? So there will be several areas remain off limits while safety assessment continue. Alright, so there you go. I'm Doni Mapat signing off for today. Have a great evening and weekend, everybody.

Koylo konangko, mamanaw gakod miti lembus kanu papagaras tundundu am kapangingkuri kaligaganan turwol kardiovaskular. 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

The blue hole in Tingkayu Coral's Davao Bay in Lahad Datu is poised to be a world tourism spot with the discovery of an iconic scuba diving site. Blue hole is a term to describe a large marine sinkhole or cavern, open from the surface that looks like a blue ring from an aerial view, probably the only such feature in Sabah and maybe even in Malaysia. The finding was recorded on the 14th of February 2018 by a group of divers, including researchers from the Sabah Parks, TTS, who joined the scientific expedition to collect marine data at Davao Bay. Unlike other blue holes in the world, the blue hole in this bay has two structures with each hole 15 meters deep into the seabed. It could become a major tourist attraction, such as the Great Blue Hole of Belize, Central America, Blue Hole Dean in the Bahamas, Dragon Blue Hole in China, Blue Hole Great Barrier Reef, Australia, and the Blue Hole Red Sea, Egypt. The Blue Hole could be promoted as one of the tourist diving sites, and the move is necessary to realize the development of Davao Bay in Lahad Datu as an international tourism destination based on the concept of ecotourism or research tourism.

and all her friends tell her she's so pretty. She'd be a whole lot prettier if she smiled once in a while.

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It's kinda like Nashville with a tan.

0: Hulut, do you know that when the train hits a speed of 100 km per hour, once they pull the brake, it would only stop after 800 meters ahead?
1: Oh really? 800 meters sounds too far, Ming.
0: Yes, of course it is. That's because it's so heavy. They are made of metal.
1: Yeah, you're right. That's why I would be extra careful whenever I want to cross the railway. I need to make sure there is no train coming in the direction, then I would cross.
0: That's good. It should be like that. But there's still some people out there stubbornly crossing the railway even though the train already blown its horn. Besides, do you know that the train actually got the exclusive right of way? They can't be blamed for any crashes occurring along the route.
1: What is that?
0: Bah, do you think the train can avoid or suddenly change its direction whenever there's any object in front? No, right? It will keep on moving.
1: Haha, you're right indeed. Poor train, that's the only route it has.
0: Yeah, that's the way it is. We just have to deal with it.
1: Bah, let's go, Ming. The train is already on its way. We will miss it if we don't hurry.

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1: Dumumboyo Kuma Draja Ong Pagun,
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